0: Another one bites the dust. Queen on Steve Gorman Rocks. Best bass line ever in all of rock music. There, I said it. Steve, who's more important, the drummer or the bass? Because I feel like they're kind of similar.
1: Well, the bass player is incredibly important if he ever hits the wrong note. Because in a lot of rock music, most people won't even notice the bass unless he screws it up. A guitar player can hit a bad note or a bad chord. A drummer can mess up a beat and it doesn't derail the whole thing. And then the bass player gets to just enjoy sort of being anonymous. I'm just playing along and the average fan doesn't even know I'm here. And then boom, and the whole thing just turns into a complete catastrophe. So the bass player certainly has the least amount of wiggle room. You can't hit a single bad note. But to your point, that might be the most iconic bass line in Queen's history, but I would say Under Pressure is right next to it.
0: Okay, fine. You got me. You always get me, Steve.
1: Well, you know, you lead with your chin, it's going to get punched. You know what I mean?
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1: Got two dogs on a double leash. 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I got my blanket. I got my Beats by Dre. So that's a lot of things I'm carrying. It get way out there in Riverside Park.
2: Sure.
1: All situated, really comfortable. I put my Beats in. But I am looking. The guy who's mowing the lawn's getting closer, and I'm like, do I got to get up till he mows the lawn? Because he's going to come over here and want to mow this section. He's way over there, but he's riding the mower, and he's getting closer and closer. I'm like, well, then I look around, and nobody's in the park, and usually the park's bumping. You know, there's kites, there's kids, there's everything. Oh, downpour. I can't wait. Like, it's not even...
2: I thought that was going somewhere else, but thanks. There's nobody else around. I'm sitting there on a blanket. This guy just keeps getting closer and closer with his mower. I'm like, is this guy going to ask you out?
1: Oh.
2: Or like, what's going to happen here?
1: Yeah, did
2: she throw it to this guy on a mower in the park?
1: Pants were off. His pants were... No. Yeah, you're right.

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1: Got two dogs on a double leash. I got the dog beds. I got my blanket. I got my Beats by Dre. So that's a lot of things I'm carrying. It get way out there in Riverside Park.
2: Sure.
1: All situated, really comfortable. I put my Beats in. But I am looking. The guy who's mowing the lawn's getting closer, and I'm like, do I got to get up till he mows the lawn? Because he's going to come over here and want to mow this section. He's way over there, but he's riding the mower, and he's getting closer and closer. I'm like, well, then I look around, and nobody's in the park, and usually the park's bumping. You know, there's kites, there's kids, there's everything. Oh, downpour. I can't wait. Like, it's not even...
2: I thought that was going somewhere else, but thanks. There's nobody else around. I'm sitting there on a blanket. This guy just keeps getting closer and closer with this mower. I'm like, is this guy going to ask you out?
1: Oh.
2: Or like, what's going to happen here?
1: Yeah, did
2: she throw it to this guy on a mower in the park?
1: Pants were off. His pants were... No. Yeah, you're right.
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1: It's a good way to live, I'm telling you. I mean, you're on the back nine, so it doesn't matter.
2: Okay, but listen, back nine. You know what? Somebody said to me yesterday,
1: what?
2: You'll come back after this contract. You'll be back. I mean, you got 10 more years, right?
1: All I'm going to suggest to you, don't be a Biden. I don't want you to do the McConnell routine on the air because that'll be tough for me to deal with. I don't want to see.
2: Just please.
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2: Michigan guy getting a fresh start after graduating college and cashing in a winning $110,000 fantasy five double play from the Michigan lottery. On the same day he graduated, cashed it in.
3: Okay. I don't need my graduation party. I don't need to go to dinner at the Embers.
2: Oh, take this. 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
3: Mason, somebody did a backflip. 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Somebody did a backflip off the stage.
2: Really?
3: Oh, okay. Snap your neck. 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
3: I would
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2: 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Life was going to be good. I break my neck.
3: You're talking through a tube.
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2: All right, good morning. It's Michelle and Travis. No Michelle today. She'll be back with us tomorrow, taking the extra day off, which is pretty on brand for her at this point. We do have a lot to get to today. We still have we have a new flyaway contest actually that started yesterday, the Bourbon and Beyond Festival. We'll have a keyword for that coming up at 8 o'clock. 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Going to be a beautiful day today. Highs in the mid-80s, sunny. Tomorrow, pretty much the same. Maybe a chance for some rain in the afternoon. Then later this week, guys, I mean, picture perfect weather for this time of year. Highs in the 70s, lots of sunshine. Can't beat it. Can't beat it this time of year. Luckily, the Tigers didn't play yesterday, so it gave a lot of sports fans in the state a little bit of an emotional break, a much-needed break, especially on a day where mostly everybody has the day off. So you had the day off and no Tiger baseball to kind of recharge as a sports fan. Other things did happen yesterday. We'll get to it next.
0: West Michigan traffic is on LAV.
4: Moderate traffic flows 96, the Ford, north and southbound 131. Seeing a little more company through the S-curve, should finally be clear of that stalled vehicle that wasn't causing a travel issue anyway. Westbound or eastbound M6 at Broadmoor, wherever it was, it's pretty much gone now. Lakeshore, no major issues at the moment. 96, Muskegon to Grand Rapids is going to take you 34 to 35 minutes. I'm Dave Cackley. That's a look at traffic.
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2: 13 on your side weather. Summer-like day with highs in the mid-80s and lots of sunshine. Tomorrow, partly cloudy with a chance for rain in the afternoon. Later this week, highs in the mid-70s with sunshine returning.
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2: 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NBA playoffs last night, game four of the Eastern Conference Finals, Knicks and Cavs in Cleveland. It's been all Knicks in this series, and they put an exclamation point on the series last night.
18: It's over. Believe it, Knicks fans, for the first time in 27 years, the New York Knicks are going to the NBA Finals. The dream season continues. And hopes of ending a decades-long championship drought are very much alive.
2: And how did the Pistons lose to Cleveland in a seven-game series? Knicks beat the Cavs 130-93, completing the four-game sweep. Look, none of these games were close. Outside of the first one where Cleveland had a 22-point lead with about 8 minutes to go in the fourth quarter, and they blew it and lost in overtime. But other than that, none of these games were close. But I guess in the same breath, if Detroit ended up beating Cleveland in that Game 7 in Detroit and playing New York in the Eastern Conference Finals, that probably would have looked pretty similar to this. New York's just playing really good basketball right now. They now wait on the winner of the Thunder and Spurs series, which is tied at two games apiece. So they'll get a lot of rest leading up to the NBA Finals. NHL playoffs, Eastern Conference Finals, Game 3 last night. Hurricanes and Canadiens at the Bell Center in Montreal. This has been a fantastic series to this point, and last night we got another game that couldn't be decided in regulation.
18: Svechnikov, cross ice, Jarvis. Back out, shot by Svechnikov. Score! The Carolina Hurricanes take game three. Their second consecutive overtime victory. Svechnikov the shot.
2: Hurricanes beat the Canadiens 3-2 in overtime. They now take a 2-1 series lead. Looking at the Western Conference Finals in the NHL, Game 4 tonight between the Vegas Golden Knights and the Colorado Avalanche. Vegas leads that series 3-0. So a win tonight puts them in the Stanley Cup Finals for, what, how many times in the 9 years they've been in existence? It feels like they're always in this spot. Baseball tonight, Tigers back in action. They're at home against the Los Angeles Angels. First pitch at 6:40. Keiter Montero gets the start for the Tigers. That is what I have in sports. Coming up at 8 o'clock, don't forget another keyword for our Bourbon and Beyond Festival. 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
1: Automatic notifications from social media, like if you get a message, disable that. Then they tell you to log off your social media accounts. Do you know that? Do you do that? I don't.
2: I don't log off.
1: No, because then you got to log on and you have to remember passwords.
2: Yeah, no, it's a pain.
1: No. Try apps that give you a certain amount of time before before the next schedule. Like they won't let you on before you turn on again. What are you laughing at now?
2: Why do you have...
1: Oh, God. Judgy.
2: Why do you have the Report It app on your phone? Do you even know what that is?
1: What is... No.
2: Me neither. That's why I'm asking.
1: Well, click on it, see what it is.
2: Oh, God.
1: But doom scrolling...
2: Don't allow...
1: They tell you to avoid doom scrolling, but charging your phone outside your bedroom. That's everybody has said that.
2: Yeah. Go to bed with like a book, put you to sleep.
1: What is that app?
2: I don't know. It's asking me for a login and I
1: don't know it.
2: Yeah, me neither.
1: Maybe it's to clear up.
2: Do you have a Kindle? Like an Amazon Kindle?
1: No.
2: Why do you have the Kindle app on your phone?
1: Because I read a book. You can read a book on
2: Dude,
1: there.
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4: Look out for a crash. Eastern Kent County, 14 Mile and Morgan Mills. No word on any potential injuries there. We got ongoing closures downtown Grand Rapids. MLK over 131 bridge reconstruction going to linger all the way through probably Thanksgiving. Lakeshore, still pretty quiet. 96 Muskegon to Grand Rapids, going to take you about 35 minutes. I'm Dave Cackley. That's a look at traffic.
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2: All right, good morning. It's Michelle and Travis. No Michelle today. She'll be back with us tomorrow, taking the extended holiday vacation. Look, Father's Day right around the corner, and we have the perfect gift for you. 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
4: Look out for multiple crashes in Kent County. One eastern Kent County should just about be out of the way. 14 Mile and Morgan Mills. No word on any injuries there. Also near the Ford Airport, Broadmoor at 44th Street. Again, you got a flight to catch this morning. That's going to cost you a few minutes. We got closures ongoing in Ottawa County, 96th, the New Holland Street. Hopefully, possibly, maybe finishing up next month. I'm Dave Cackley. That's a look at traffic.
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8: 13 on your side weather. Summer-like day with highs in the mid-80s and lots of sunshine. Tomorrow, partly cloudy with a chance for rain in the afternoon. Later this week, highs in the mid-70s with sunshine returning.
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8: 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NBA playoffs last night, Eastern Conference Finals, Game 4, Knicks and Cavs in Cleveland. The series has been all New York, and last night, New York puts the exclamation point on this series and punches their ticket to the NBA Finals.
12: Believe it, Knicks fans, for the first time in 27 years, the New York Knicks are going to the NBA Finals. The dream season continues, and hopes of ending a decades-long championship drought are very much alive.
8: Knicks beat the Cavs 130-93. Man, makes you wonder, how did Detroit not get past Cleveland in a seven-game series? But on the other hand, if they ended up beating the Cavs in that seven-game series, how would they have fared against the Knicks, who are just playing unbelievable basketball right now? Anyway, they await the winner of the Western Conference Finals, the Thunder and Spurs series, which I believe Game 5 is tonight in that one. Looking at the NHL Eastern Conference Finals, Game 3 between the Carolina Hurricanes and the Montreal Canadiens in Montreal last night. Incredible atmosphere at the Bell Center and silenced in overtime by Carolina.
10: Svechnikov, cross ice, Jarvis. Back out, shot by Svechnikov. Score! The Carolina Hurricanes take Game 3. Their second consecutive overtime victory. Svechnikov, the shot.
8: Hurricanes beat the Canadiens 3-2 in overtime. Second overtime game of the series already. Carolina now leads that series 2-1. And looking at the Western Conference, Game 4 tonight between the Vegas Golden Knights and the Colorado Avalanche. Vegas Golden Knights have a chance to punch their ticket to the Stanley Cup Finals. Been a very one-sided series. Who did they make a deal with? They had to have made a deal with the devil, the Vegas Golden Knights. Feels like every year they're back in this position. Hell, I watched some of Game 3. They were down 3-0 halfway through that game, and they came back to win 5-3. Some of the things they're doing, you just don't see. Expansion teams shouldn't be this good. I know it's been a while now, but man, can the Red Wings find a way? Can they find a way to get back? Anyway, I'm done with my rant. Looking at some scores from baseball yesterday. The Pittsburgh Pirates beat the Chicago Cubs 2-1. Baltimore Orioles beat the Tampa Bay Rays 9-7. And the Chicago White Sox beat the Minnesota Twins 3-1. Tigers are back in action tonight. They take on the Los Angeles Angels at home. First pitch at 6:40. Keiter Montero gets the start for the Tigers in that one. That's what I have in sports. Coming up at 8 o'clock, be listening for that first keyword of the day, the Bourbon and Beyond Festival. Check out the lineup on the WLAV app or online at WLAV.com.

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1: So this girl's going viral on social media right now.
2: Yeah.
1: Talking about her dating life.
2: Okay.
1: And she makes this shocking discovery about this young gentleman that she had been seeing for about a month or so.
2: Okay.
3: So I've been dating in Austin. It's terrible. But I didn't see this one coming, you all. So the first time I go to this guy's apartment, we've gone on a few dates, and I notice that he doesn't have soap in his shower. Maybe he's out. I don't know. Don't say anything about it. A month goes by. We've been going on other dates. We go to his apartment. I look in the shower. Still no soap. This is weird. This is really weird. So I ask him and I say, hey, do you have any soap? And he says, oh, I ran out. I don't have any soap right now. And I said, well, how long have you been out of soap? He's like, oh, a few days. And I said, well, what have you been doing? He said, I've been using hot water. And I told him that I actually noticed about a month before that he didn't have any soap. And he eventually admits that just using hot water is fine to wash your body in his mind.
2: I will tell you.
1: But you still slept with him.
2: But here's the thing, though. What if he's, right, but he's good looking, so he wonder
1: broad.
2: If he smelled, but I wonder if this, though, because if you're shampooing, if you're using shampoo, that's the same. Like if you're, you know, maybe that's, because who needs bar soap if you have shampoo? It's like body soap.
1: It's not the same.
2: It is.
1: Think
2: about body soap, body wash.
1: When Abby and I first started seeing each other, she criticized me hardcore for the whole 3-in-1.
2: Using bar soap?
1: Well, no, 3-in-1. Like it's conditioner, shampoo and body wash. She criticized me really hard for that. She's like, dude, like no, they're not the same.
2: It
1: doesn't matter if it says 3-in-1. No,
2: look at the ingredients because it probably they are. I mean, probably the body wash leaves your skin less dry than a shampoo would. But I mean, the guy he would stink if all he was using was hot water. So he's shampooing. So that's falling down. That is not the grossest thing in the world.
1: It's up there. It's up there.
2: That is not.
1: I had a roommate in college that did the same exact thing too. He didn't have soap. And he stunk. a lot.
2: I could do you one grosser.
1: Okay, well, do me one grosser.
2: I know a girl. It was a college friend. You think you know somebody. And she was, oh my God, I don't know if I can say it. I should not say this.
1: Anymore. Say it. Say it.
2: She was dating this guy, and every time she would date him when it was her time of the month, she would put the used stuff under her bed, like during the act, instead of excusing herself, going to the bathroom and removing and cleaning said, she would and then never clean it out from under. So under her bed.
1: Oh, my God.
2: I'm so sorry.
1: What the
2: But I
1: hell?
2: Remember saying, "What we called her T.Y. something yank. You know, we could not believe. And I'm sorry, people. It's true. It's a true story.
1: The smell.
2: There's nothing, you can't top that. That's like the, and I'm sorry I brought it up, but it came to mind when you said disgusting.
1: What a horrible.
2: I said, what? And oh yeah. And it's just easier. I go, what?
1: Easier.
2: And yeah.
1: Easier.
2: I could even get more foul, but I'm not. Like it's just foul. It's just foul. Yeah.
1: In timeout, the dude, the guy. I can't even imagine that from a guy's aspect.
2: I don't think he cared.
1: That's so gross.
2: I he might have helped, you know.
1: Oh my God. You see, like if I'm in that position, that's so bad.
2: I'm sorry. Now I've ruined the bit, haven't I?
1: Do you want to pull it?
2: Yeah, no. See, it was enough not to. This is what we're talking about. When I say Travis, it's enough. People knew what I meant.
3: Who's this?
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4: expressways looking okay. Speeds, for the most part, well over 70. We do have a couple of crashes to contend with. One on the eastbound side of the M6 at Byron Center Avenue. That's actually on the off-ramp. Another one off to the side, southbound at 196. No reports of any injuries there. Lakeshore, not looking too bad. 31, Muskegon to West Olive, still around 17 minutes. 27 out to Holland. I'm Dave Cackley. That's a look at traffic.
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14: A colleague of mine was telling me the other day about how their Instagram feed is filled with videos, most of them kind of funny, about how grandparents and friends tend to bulldoze new parents out of the way to get to see their baby. As a dad of three daughters, I know how life really does become all about them the moment those kids are born. But I also know parents are still people too, who need their own attention beyond being mom or dad. And moms, in particular in those early years, can feel especially invisible in the eyes of other people. So what can you do to stop contributing to what is known as maternal invisibility? Women we spoke to said these two things were the most helpful. When people stopped to ask how they could best support them, number one, or when they took the initiative to handle certain tasks that obviously needed to be done. I'm Dr. Sanjay Gupta, helping you live a better life.
1: 13 on your side weather. Summer-like day with highs in the mid-80s and lots of sunshine. Tomorrow, partly cloudy with a chance for rain in the afternoon. Later this week, highs in the mid-70s with sunshine returning.
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0: 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West Michigan traffic is on LAV.
1: A lot of company on your main roadways. Look out for closures ongoing. Allegan County, 146th between 14th and Division Street. Still doing repairs to the overpass damaged by a semi last summer. We got a crash southbound 131, 10 Mile Road in Rockford. That's off to the side, but you're still seeing backups there. 31, Muskegon down to Holland, 28 minutes. I'm Dave Cackley. That's a look at traffic.
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0: 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I'm Kim St. James, Bourbon and Beyond. How would you like to go? Louisville, Kentucky, this September. There is a lineup of artists that are going to be there. It's going to be fantastic. Foo Fighters, Mumford and Sons, Dave Matthews Band, Hootie and the Blowfish, Chris Stapleton, and just a ton others. 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
5: 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Or is it just one of those things that make us sports fans?
6: 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Not

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1: It's a good way to live, I'm telling you. I mean, you're on the back nine, so it doesn't matter.
2: 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You know what? 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
2: You'll come back after this contract. 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I mean, you got 10 more years, right?
1: All I'm going to suggest to you, don't be a Biden. 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I don't want to see.
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7: 13 on your side weather, summer-like day with highs in the mid-80s and lots of sunshine. Tomorrow, partly cloudy with a chance for rain in the afternoon. Later this week, highs in the mid-70s with sunshine returning.
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0: feeling satisfied. This nice weather is finally here. Maybe here to stay. The next week looks pretty good. 70s and 80s. 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I'm Kim St. James with a double shot lunch. Hey, if you want to get out on the water now that the weather is quite nice, do it at half price. 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
8: A Better Life with Dr. Sanjay Gupta.
9: If you are struggling with substance abuse, alcohol, pills, whatever it may be, first of all, it's nothing to be ashamed of. We know addiction is a brain disease, and we also know getting into recovery can be tough. Also, in case this helps, I want to tell you about a new study out of Harvard School of Public Health, which found that spiritual belief, the idea of a steady religious practice, had a protective effect from addiction. Experts we talked to told us there were probably a few reasons why this might be the case. Number one, excessive drug and alcohol use would not be the norm in a religious community, and people want to fit in. Two, a belief in a higher power provides people with hope and solace, great foils for addiction. And three, and I think there's some merit to this, regular attendance in a faith community also provides connection. Just like in AA, camaraderie and social support is often what you need. I'm Dr. Sanjay Gupta, helping you live a better life.
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4: Here's a look at today, May 26th in rock history. Today in 1973, the Edgar Winter Group went to number one on the singles chart with the instrumental track Frankenstein, the band's only chart topper, and featured former McCoy's guitarist Rick Derringer. On this day in 1967, the Beatles released the masterpiece album Sgt. Pepper's Lonely Hearts Club Band in the UK, 1 week before its American debut. It would go to number one for 15 weeks in the US and 22 weeks in the UK. And happy birthday to Fleetwood Mac's Stevie Nicks, who was born today in 1948. And that's a look at today, May 26th in rock history.

1968 to 2026, the Rolling Stones on this Double Shot Lunch, Classic Rock 97 LAV. Yeah, still going strong off of their Foreign Tongues album, their new one. It's Rough and Twisted. Double Shot Lunch, Classic Rock 97 LAV.

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1: Led Zeppelin here on Classic Rock 97 LAV. I'm Kim St. James. I got to take my dog to the vet later today just to check out the yearly, that sort of thing. And I'm like, oh man, I'm going to be spending hundreds of dollars, right? Because you can't get away from a vet without having spent a lot of money. Every time that bill is big. But you know, we got to do what we got to do, right? For our pets, we got to make sure they're taken care of and all is good. So that's what we sign up for. And we know that and we're happy to do that. But yeah, they're not cheap. That's for sure. And then I was just reading that pet owners spend about $196 a month on their pets. Okay, I don't really spend that much, but when you tally everything up, like those vet bills over the year, that's what it comes out to each month, $196 a month, over $2,300 a year. Yep, sounds about right, doesn't it? I'm going to be going and spending that later this afternoon. Billy Idol for you coming up next, Classic Rock 97 LAV.
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10: A better life with Dr. Sanjay Gupta.
11: We all know how important it is to stay active as we age, especially as we get older. But I've come to realize that for as good as people are about getting their cardio in, a lot of older folks really don't seem to be doing the recommended amount of strength training or even understand why it's so important. It helps you stay functional and therefore independent for as long as possible. Certified strength and conditioning specialist Dana Santis says a great place to start is not with dumbbells or barbells, but with your body weight, which allows you to build strength while also learning how your body moves and where your limitations exist. It also reduces the risk of overwhelming your connective tissue, which adapts more slowly than muscles as we get older. Once you're comfortable, you can dial up that intensity, but do it slowly, do it carefully. I'm Dr. Sanjay Gupta, helping you live a better life.

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Michigan averages over 1,500 bicycle-related crashes a year. 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
1: And considered not only as the best Beatles album, but one of the greatest records ever. Other releases today include Absolutely Free from the Mothers of Invention in 67. And in 86, it was Who Made Who by AC/DC. It's a great day for birthdays, too, as we start with Lenny Kravitz. The hits keep on coming as it's also Stevie Nicks' birthday today. Other birthdays include Mick Ronson, Alan White of Oasis, Levion Helm of the band, Gary Peterson of the Guess Who, Kevin Moore of the Dream Theater, and Kristen Paff of Hole. And speaking of them, Linda Perry has a beef with Billy Armstrong right now. I'll let you Google that on your own. Back to the business. We lost Rick Derringer in 2025, and both Andy Fletcher of Depeche Mode and Alan White, different Alan White, of Yes in 2022. In 2017, Chris Cornell was laid to rest at the Hollywood Forever Cemetery. He was buried next to Johnny Ramone. Those in attendance included Dave Navarro, Tom Morello, Lars Ulrich, James Hetfield, and his Soundgarden bandmates Kim and Matt. In 77, Kiss promoted their upcoming Marvel comic book, providing the publisher with a vial of their own blood mixed with red ink. Ugh. In 2002, the Osbournes, the reality show following Black Sabbath's frontman Ozzy and his family, had its first episode air on MTV in the UK. And finally, in 96, a fire erupts at Eric Clapton's home, causing over $3 million in damage. When firefighters arrive, they see Clapton running in and out of his home trying to save his guitar collection. That'll do it for On This Day in Rock History. Time for traffic.
2: West Michigan traffic is on LAV.
3: Southbound 131 remains shut down due to a vehicle fire. Avoid the area between M82 and Cannonsville Road. On eastbound 196, it's a disabled vehicle that's off on the ramp to College Avenue, right shoulder blocked on that ramp. Broadmoor, there's a crash over at 84th, and westbound on Fulton Street, also an accident between Alta Dale and Spalding Avenue. I'm Eddie Zellick, and that's a look at traffic.
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